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Oh my, my, oh my, my love, I take one look at you, you're taking me out.

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It's getting kinda late, but the ladies want some more. Oh my, good Lord.

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0: 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Mm-hmm. Oh, what we're living in. 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
0: I'm too sexy for my love. 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Love's going to leave me.

They say the holy water's watered down, and this town's lost its faith. Our colors will fade eventually, so if our time is running out, day after day, we'll make the mundane a masterpiece. Oh my, my, oh my, my love, I take one look at you, you're taking me out.